distant. It's like easy going to this. Put the thing on my state of defense, just drive around like I'm

This has got to be the saddest day of my life. I called you here today for a bit of bad news. I won't be able to see you anymore because of my obligations and the ties that you have. We've been meeting here every day. And since this is our last day together, I want to hold you just one more time. When you turn and walk away, don't look back. I want to remember you just like this.

you sell your land, they'll take it. They call that eminent domain. Then they had their meeting.